0: boom. Why are we in life? What are we fighting for? What are we working for? If you work, you enjoy your money. Because anything can just happen. The life can just edge.
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So we moving on the Gideon them a penny way. But tell them say what, them a done with enemy. You see me a say.

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Rasta children now I'm gonna embrace them false philosophy. So we moving on the Gideon, them a penny way. But tell them say what? Them a done with enemy. You see me a set?